Like Kiyosabe, of course it's me, a better known as the Master G. I'm fucking your squad, sense the danger, when it's done by the rapping ranger. Had a little talk with my medicine man, he said get them squads fast educate. To all you girls that wanna join my tribe, just move to my rhythm and feel my vibe. Put up a fuss in the air, you'll agree, when you come inside my TV. As I said before, you can sense the danger when you're